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1: Natradio på P4.
2: The last time we talked, Mr. Smith, you reduced me to tears. I promise you it won't happen again.

you are. It's fine if you feel broken and stumble out of bars. I'll find your hands and hold them when everything gets dark. 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